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Hey, it's Ann. All right, who wants to go to Vegas? Because I just happen to have a chance for you to win a trip to go to our iHeartRadio Music Festival that happens to be in Vegas here in like 5 minutes on Hits 106.1. I should mention, too, you're also getting $1,000 in spending money because obviously you need some money to spend in Vegas.

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0: be entertaining any Jimothy hatred. You know what I'm saying? I can't be aligned in my life with people who are like, I don't know why Jimothy's such a big deal. Like, honestly, are you kidding me? Jimothy, the guy, or really the raccoon that has stolen the world's heart? Not just Seattle, okay? I mean, this guy is the biggest thing out of Seattle since, I don't know, since Macklemore. We can't just, like, turn our backs on Jimothy now.
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Tonight's Powerball up to an estimated $1 billion. I'm just saying, if I won, there would be signs. Like, I would for sure get that side of guac. Catch a pole. It is 106.1.

I'm just saying, your two truths and a lie would go so hard. Imagine one of your truths being that you got to meet Somber in person. You and a friend could meet him for this VIP flyaway. Give me three songs. I'll tell you all the details on Hits 106.1.

0: This is your chance to see Somber in LA and meet him. It is Hits 106.1. Hey, it's Kelsey J. That's right. Yeah, we're going to fly you and a friend to LA. We're going to hook you up with tickets right up front for a show. 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

0: One in three people have admitted to stealing. It is It's 106.1. It's Kelsey J. Have you ever stolen anything?
1: Yes.
0: What was it?
1: When I was younger, I got caught stealing a bag of hot Cheetos from school.
0: Did you get in major trouble?
1: No, but because I went off campus like with my friends during lunch and I stole from the store, I got put in school suspension for 2 days.

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0: I gotta preface this with, this is a judgment-free zone, okay? It's 26.1, it's Kelsey J. So stat that said 1 in 3 people have admitted to shoplifting. Have you ever stolen anything?
1: I have not, actually.
0: Wow, good for you. You got some good morals. Good morals.
1: I feel like I wish I had a more fun story, actually. Right
0: now. No, what I'm hearing is you are just a well-rounded person, a good citizen.
1: I guess so.
0: I don't think I've ever stolen anything. Unless you count, like, stealing food off of someone's plate on a drunken night out.

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out of the water at Matthews Beach Park. It's Hits 106.1. It's Kelsey J. And for your safety, experts are saying stay out. Don't play in it. 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
2: When I was young, I fell in love.

The Seattle junk fee ban has been passed unanimously today by the Seattle City Council. Here is what it means, okay? I'm going to clarify some things. It's Hits 106.1. It's Kelsey J. So this ban the City Council voted on is making landlords required to disclose all mandatory fees upfront. This is starting July 1st, 2027. So here's the fees they can no longer

0: strict in listings and advertisements, but here's what's allowed, okay? 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But you know what? If you got a pet, the win's a win at this point.
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Pitbull is so back, y'all. It is Hits 106.1. It's Kelsey J. So he just set a Guinness World Record, now announcing he's going to be releasing his 14th studio album called Pitcoin.

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I love a good PSL as next as the basic girl, but August, a little too soon. It's dropping August 25th. It's at 26.1.

0: feeling is way more common than any of us think. It's Hits 106.1. It's Kelsey J. Listen, I'm not even judging. You saw this stat. 1 in 3 people have admitted to stealing. Have you ever stolen anything?
1: Yes.
0: What was it?
1: Usually it's like snacks from work that are just there.
0: I feel like that doesn't count as stealing if it's open to everybody.
1: Yeah, but when you take the whole thing.

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2: 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What's good, friends? It's Angelina. A little over my cold. I mean, I'm still coughing, still got a runny nose, but I feel a little better. My voice is back, so let's kick it, discover some new music. Kicking it off with Olivia Rodrigo, stupid song.

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1: That's right. Playing you all the new music you need to know. 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She's so dope. I love it. 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I love it on the new hit list. I'm Angelina. 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
1: My Body Isn't Ready from Somber. I can't wait to hear that one on the new season of Off Season. 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The soundtrack is always fire, too. I'm Angela.

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Title from R. We have still got that album in heavy rotation. Everyone's been going crazy. Her latest Instagram dump posted pictures with her and her ex, Ricky. I mean, I know ex no more. I feel like it's safe to say they're official.

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1: 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Beaches, Edge of the Earth on the new hit list. I'm Angelina. Appreciate you hanging out, discovering new music. Hit us up on socials, at Angelina on air, at new hit list. It's been so real. Leaving you with Ariana Grande. Hate That I Made You Love Me.

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3: I'm excited to get a look at your epidermis.
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3: 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And I was just calling to go over a few things before our big meeting.
2: I thought I was seeing a Dr. Linden, not Juniper?
3: Juniper is my first name. I prefer to be on a first name basis with my clients. I find it much more soothing. Since I'll be getting to know your epidermis so well, you should also get to know me well, I think. And we're going to be spending a little bit of time with each other this afternoon. I'm looking forward to it. I've already been charting all the moles that I'll be slicing off of your epidermis. And I've planned everything accordingly. It should go smoothly.
2: Okay, I'm glad it's going to go smoothly. I've had moles removed before. This call doesn't feel standard.
3: Oh, well, I like to go above and beyond. I find that most of the people in my profession tend to not really love their job as much as I do, and I have a deep affinity for the epidermis and all things epidermis. And so I like to put in the extra effort, especially to make my clients feel comfortable. I mean, you are coming in for me to lance things off of your epidermis.
2: Okay.
3: I've reviewed your file and photos several times. And the moles that you have are so asymmetrical. It's very impressive. Rick, has anybody told you that your epidermis has impressive moles?
2: No, because that's weird.
3: Oh, well, it is. I was also shocked with how impressive they were, if that's what you're saying. The one on your shoulder, I've named it Josephine, and I'm excited to lean in and whisper to her, bye-bye, before slicing her off of your epidermis.
2: Lean in and tell her goodbye before slicing her off? Are you some sort of Hannibal Lecter of epidermology? What the hell?
3: Oh, well, no, I just take a lot of passion for my job, and...
2: Are you sure you're a licensed doctor? You sound like some deranged phone sex operator. There is no way that I am coming into your office today or ever.
3: Is it
2: away from me?
3: I don't understand.
2: Now.
3: Okay, so I'm a little confused. Is it just that you're having some surgery, nerves? Is there another reason that...
2: Yeah. I mean, I was a little nervous, but I was fine until I talked to you, but you're a psychopath, bro. I'm not... No. You should lose your license. You should be arrested. My mole, Josephine, meeting your blade.
3: Yes.
2: You're a sociopath. It's just a medical procedure. What is wrong with you,
4: hey,
2: bro?
4: Rick, this is actually Jubal from the Jubal Show doing a phone prank on you, and your wife set you up.
2: No, it's a joke.
4: Oh, she said that you had an appointment today to get some moles removed, and you get nervous about stuff like that, and she wanted me to creep you out.
2: Oh my god, that's really funny. And
4: we'll kiss Josephine goodbye this afternoon, okay?
0: Wake up every morning with Jubal phone pranks. 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
4: Give us 3 minutes and we'll give you everything you need to know for the day. 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It's time for Nina's What's Trending.
5: Well, a lot of people are trying to get a piece of the Powerball. And I'm going to tell you how they've been using ChatGPT to get a leg up on everybody else. That's coming up in just a second. But first, juicy news this morning. Recall charges have been filed against Seattle Mayor Katie Wilson.
6: Dun.
5: She's being accused of failing the city on public safety from the Bite of Seattle shooting and for the forced resignation of Police Chief Sean Barnes. So, interestingly enough, this can happen by one resident filing those charges.
6: Oh, wow.
5: And
6: there's
5: one resident. Her name's Melinda Jacobson. She's probably going to be famous after all of this because she's the one trying to take her down. She said she's been considering this recall for months, But when she forced the police chief to resign, that's what kind of threw her over the edge, because she hasn't been a fan of her this whole time. And she said she's been talking to like-minded people, and she's the one that's going to do it for everybody else. But it starts getting worse, because it's not only about the public safety. They're talking about Aurora, and apparently there have been daily complaints about shootings and prostitution, which isn't new. That's been going on in Aurora for
4: It's not new, but the crime has gotten way worse in this city.
6: Really?
5: Yeah.
4: And it's not necessarily all her fault, but the problems with not dealing with it right now, that directly is her.
5: Mm-hmm.
4: Like, she's responsible. It's on her watch. She's responsible to make it better, and she's not really interested in that part of it.
5: Well, and that's kind of what everybody is saying. Like, she's not protecting us. So this particular recall has a lot of steps that it has to go through. So if this meets the technical requirements, that has to happen first. They'll write a ballot synopsis, which will go to the Superior Court, where a judge is going to decide whether the charges are malfeasance, misfeasance, or a violation of the oath of office. Now, it will require 70,000 signatures to get the recall measure on the ballot in the first place. And then the last time, because I was like, has this ever happened before? Because I don't remember hearing about it. So the last time this recall effort was successful was in 2018, when a Black Diamond Council member actually got taken out. And then in 1975 was the last time that a mayoral recall happened here in Seattle, but that mayor won and then retained his seat. So,
6: it has to get to the point where there's 75,000 signatures before it's legitimately
5: 70,000.
4: I bet you could get 70,000. There are a lot of people in this city that don't like her.
6: Yeah.
4: Yeah.
5: So we'll see what
4: happens.
5: What happens
4: when you have a socialist as a mayor in a capitalist country. Like, you have to be a little bit nice to business and things like that, too.
5: Of course.
4: And you can't just let people camp out on every single street corner and then go, hey, you can use a needle wherever you want. It's all good, man. Also, I wanted to fund a little bit of the police. Like, I'm not going to build that back up. We don't need that. And then also this police chief, I'm going to let him live wherever. And then I'm going to fire him when people find that out, because now I'm disgraced.
5: Right.
4: Like, that, yeah. Kick rocks, Katie Wilson.
5: I mean, when you put it like that, those really not okay. So we'll see what happens. I think the part that's the most shocking to me is that it just took one resident to do it.
6: Yeah.
4: I know. That's crazy. I didn't know that.
6: Well, I mean, like, that's what I said about the 70,000. It's the one resident to get it moving.
5: To put it in motion.
6: But it's going to take more than that to get it over the finish line.
5: Yeah. Well, I'm sure this is going to be a big story in our area now for a while. So we will continue to watch together.
6: For sure.
4: By the way, I'm not much of a, protester that stands out with signs and, like, I'm not going to do this, but there are a lot of people in this city and area that like to do that.
5: Yeah.
4: Kick rocks, Katie, would be a cool thing to put on the sign.
6: Kick rocks, Katie.
4: So if you want to do that, dude, I'll totally co-sign that. Like, I'll honk when I see it. But
6: K-R-K.
4: I would love to see that on a sign.
6: K-R-K.
4: Kick rocks, Katie.
5: If you make that sign, tag Jubal. At Jubal Fresh. If you are interested in watching something, it's kind of magical, because tonight, if you build it, they will come. You know what that's from?
6: Yes.
4: Major League. Major League. Field of Dreams.
5: Yeah, the movie, The Field of Dreams. And tonight is the 2026 MLB Field of Dreams game, taking place in Iowa. It will feature the Philadelphia Phillies and the Minnesota Twins. I guess this is the third time that it's happened. There's been a hiatus because they were building a new place for them to play.
6: Right.
5: So now they are all arriving.
6: That's pretty cool.
5: Yeah, it is actually pretty cool. If you're interested in watching, it is tonight, 7:30 Eastern. So do the math, 4:30. and it's streaming exclusively on Netflix. And lastly, if you've been trying to get a piece of the Powerball because it just keeps going up, we haven't had a winner, right? I didn't see one. So it keeps going up, but people have been using ChatGPT to get a leg up on everybody else. So here's the thing. You can't actually use ChatGPT to get numbers to win the Powerball because it's so random.
6: Right.
5: But ChatGPT will help you play numbers that are so rare that the chances, if you were to win, then the chances of you having to share your winnings with anybody else is higher. So they're like, if I'm going to do it, I don't want to share my piece of the Powerball with anybody else. So you'll be likely to take a bigger chunk home.
4: And the Powerball is up to $1.4 billion.
5: Wow. Yeah. Wow.
6: I'm sorry,
5: wow,
6: but I will
5: wow,
6: share
5: wow,
6: that
5: wow,
6: with
5: wow, wow.
6: all of you guys in this room right now. I would share that with all of you guys.
5: Thank you.
6: I have no problem with that.
5: Did you get your Powerball tickets?
6: No, I don't play the lottery.
5: Well, then that's not a helpful statement. But if you do want a better number, there's that option. And that is what's trending.
4: All right, To Catch a Cheater is coming up right after this. It's The Jubal Show.

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0: What, am I some sort of a mentally challenged airhead?
1: No, not even. I didn't say that.
0: I was like, why am I even listening to you to begin with? You're a virgin who can't drive.
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3: Ding, ding, ding.
4: Do you think money can buy happiness?
2: No.
5: Sometimes.
2: Yeah, I mean, it depends what brings you happiness, I guess.
5: I mean, money buys freedom.
6: It can definitely buy you temporary happiness.
2: Yeah. It can buy a close imitation to love. You know, they say money can't buy love, but it can buy you, you know, an imitation of things that happen when love happens. I mean, not necessarily legal, maybe, but you know, so it can buy you those things.
5: Yeah, it can take you places.
2: Yeah. Hmm. Why is that, Victoria?
6: Yeah. Why were you thinking about that?
7: I don't really know.
5: Just trying to decide whether or not to get a sugar daddy.
7: Yeah, it's a debate in my head right now.
2: All right, well, if you want to be Victoria's sugar daddy or you just want to play her in Universe Victoria, call us right now. 888-343-1061 to play right after this. It's The Jubal Show.

0: You don't have enough money.
1: Okay. Right here. It says right here in this account we have $401,000.
0: Jackpot.
1: You missed it.
0: Nope. That says you have a 401k account.
2: It's time for America's favorite trivia game, You versus Victoria. Your chance to take on Victoria Ramirez in a game of trivia for role model tickets. And let's meet today's contestant for You versus Victoria. Hello, who's this?
3: This is Jeremy.
2: Jeremy.
4: What up, man?
5: Hi, Jeremy.
2: You've played recently, what haven't up? You?
3: Good morning.
2: Have you played recently?
3: No.
2: Oh.
3: First time.
2: Oh, okay.
5: Heck yeah.
2: I thought you were someone else. Cool. Yeah, you sound like somebody who's played before. But anyway, never mind. Jeremy, are you ready to go?
3: Yes, sir.
2: All right. We're going to send Victoria out of the studio. Here's how the game is played. You have 30 seconds to answer as many questions as possible. If you don't know one, just say pass. And Victoria has to beat you outright to win. Are you opening up a liquor bottle?
5: It's her salted caramel flavoring.
2: Oh. I thought she was opening up like a bottle of vodka walking out of here. I was like, this game is about to be interesting, Jeremy. All right.
5: She gave up on the day.
2: Yeah. Okay.
5: She's close.
2: Victoria is out of the studio. And here we go, Jeremy. Your time starts now.
5: What is the capital of Thailand?
3: Bangkok.
5: What part of the human eye controls how much light enters?
3: Retina.
5: What country is home to the ancient city of Petra?
3: Of what?
5: Petra? Petra.
3: Greece.
5: What is the main spirit traditionally used in a mojito? So, liquor.
3: Oh, yeah. Rum.
5: Which vitamin is also known as ascorbic acid? As ascorbic. What'd you say?
3: C.
5: Sweet.
3: Okay. Vitamin C.
2: All right, got that. It'll bring Victoria back into the studio. And while Victoria is getting settled and putting on her headphones and stuff, Jeremy, what do you do for work?
3: I'm a house husband. I take care of our son and I live off my wife.
2: Dope. Hey, that's awesome. I've wanted to do that job. That sounds awesome.
5: Gosh, I would love a house husband.
3: I know. It's what I wanted since I was a little kid.
4: Where do I sign up?
2: Yeah.
5: Do you do the dishes and like make dinner and all that stuff?
3: Yeah.
2: Cool.
3: Awesome. My son's in the car right now, and I'm taking him day camp.
2: Hey, that's dope.
5: What's your son's name?
3: What's that?
5: What's your son's name?
3: His name is Kai.
5: Hi, Kai.
3: Listening right now.
4: Hey, Kai.
3: We listen every morning on the way to camp.
2: Hey, thank you.
5: Aw, cool.
2: All right, here we go. Victoria's back in studio.
5: Yes.
2: And she's ready. I think she's ready to go.
4: She's made her drink.
6: Well, I didn't have time to make a coffee this morning. I think it's a bad time to start.
2: Victoria has literally like a 20, no, not, not that's like a 64 ounce of cold brew that she just poured like whatever
4: half a bottle syrup of caramel into
2: and is shaking it. Are you drinking that whole bottle today?
6: Yummy. Well, I had to make it. And the other day when I brought the bottle in, I didn't have any of my sugar-free, zero-calorie salted caramel syrups, and I was really sad about it. I was like, this is not what I want, so then I brought it in today.
2: Okay.
6: Well, here we go. I have to answer your question.
5: Great
2: 30 seconds
5: story.
2: To answer as many questions as possible. If you don't know one, just say pass, and you have to beat Jeremy outright to win. And Jeremy, you can tell Victoria when to go.
6: Yummy.
3: Victoria, go!
6: Yes.
5: What is the capital of Thailand?
6: Dang it! I only love my state so far. Pass. I don't know.
5: What part of the human eye controls how much light enters?
6: Your iris.
5: What country is home to the ancient city of Petra?
6: Huh? Jordan.
5: What is the main spirit traditionally used in a mojito?
6: I don't know where I learned that. Wait, what's the main spirit? Wait, what spirit?
5: Liquor.
6: What?
5: Alcohol.
6: Thank you. Mojito. What is a mojito? Oh my gosh, is it rum? I think it's rum.
5: Which vitamin is also known as ascorbic acid?
6: Huh?
5: You heard me?
6: Which vitamin?
5: Yeah.
6: A. C. B.
4: You just guessed three.
6: D.
2: All right, let's send it over to the scoreboard and see how you guys did with our scoreboard producer.
4: Jeremy had three, and Victoria had three.
2: Hey, Jeremy, that means you win. A tie goes to you. Congratulations. You beat Victoria.
3: Yeah. Good job, Victoria.
2: You got role model tickets for playing as well.
6: Can I go to your kids' camp with him? That sounds really fun.
2: Let's get the answer now with Nina.
5: Bangkok is the capital of Thailand.
6: Oh my gosh, obviously. Gosh, I want to go so bad.
5: The iris is the part of the human eye that controls how much light enters. Good job, Vicky. The country that is home to the ancient city of Petra did not see you getting that right.
6: Yeah.
5: But it is Jordan.
6: Yeah, I did.
5: The main spirit traditionally used in a mojito is rum. And the vitamin, also known as ascorbic acid, is vitamin C.
6: Gosh, a rum mojito sounds amazing right now.
4: Right now?
6: Yeah.
5: I'd be down for that.
2: I mean, it's almost, it's like almost 9 o'clock in the morning.
6: It sounds amazing.
2: Normally by now, I've had a few of them.
5: You guys, there's mint in it. It's good for you.
2: Yeah. Hey, Jeremy, thank you for playing.
3: Thanks, guys.
2: Yeah, have a good one. We play You vs. Victoria this same time every single weekday morning. Remember, if you want to play, just DM us at The Jubal Show or go to thejubalshow.com. And your phone prank happens every single hour on the 20s. Your next one is right after this. And then right after that is Nina's What's Trending. It's The Jubal Show. I could be.

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2: Hello?
3: Hi, I was looking for Stephanie.
2: Hi, this is Stephanie.
3: Hi, Stephanie. My name is Pete Eakins, and I'm calling from Pet, and I'm calling to let you know, congratulations, you are the grand prize winner.
2: Okay, really?
3: Yeah, you signed up for our biggest pet giveaway ever, and congratulations, you won the grand prize.
2: Oh my gosh, yeah, I did sign up for that,
3: yeah.
2: But I didn't expect this, okay.
3: Well, congrats, you won, and so you already knew that it was, dog food for a whole year.
2: Yeah.
3: And we're already at your place with the grand prize. just want to know if we can leave him in the backyard or if you want it tied up in the front or where to put it.
2: What do you mean tied up to the front? What do you mean? I'm confused.
3: Well, there's no post or anything to tie it to, so I don't know if you want to tie it to, the fence or something like that or anywhere. I just need to know where to tell the guys to leave it.
2: Why are you tying the food to a fence?
3: No, not the food. And the food was the prize, but the grand prize is what I'm talking about. The food will all be delivered. It'll be delivered monthly, and you've won that dog food for a whole year, but it's the grand prize that I'm talking about. Trying to figure out where to put it.
2: Okay, what's the grand prize? I thought the food was the grand prize.
3: Oh, no, it's the biggest pet giveaway ever. I don't know if you read all the fine print. But it is big. He's a beast.
2: Okay, what's this grand prize?
3: If you've won a Belgian draft horse.
2: What? You're saying there's a horse at my house?
3: 3-year-old Belgian draft horse. One of the biggest steeds out there. Yep, it's our biggest pet giveaway ever. And that's the big part.
2: Oh, no way. No way. I do not have room for a horse. I don't have time to take care of a horse. I don't live on a farm. Obviously, you see where I live. There's just no way. This horse needs to go somewhere it can be taken care of.
3: Well, I guess that's for you to figure out. For now, I just need to know where to leave him at your place. I guess I'll just tell the guys to put him in the backyard.
2: Absolutely not. I don't have a backyard big enough for a horse. It's going to destroy my backyard. All my landscaping will be destroyed.
3: That is true. I did get a text message from the delivery guys who are out there, and they say that it has trampled quite a few things. And they're recommending that you get home soon so you can take care of it and put it inside, or I don't know what you're going to do with it. But also, I got the guys, I got to get them going because they've got other stops to make.
2: You're insane. No, absolutely not. I'm not responsible for this horse. I'm going to post this all over social media. I'm going to sue you guys for everything you're worth, for destroying my backyard and causing this emotional distress. I can't believe you guys left a f-ing huge horse in my backyard. All right,
3: well, then I'll let you know that this is actually Jubal from the Jubal Show doing a phone prank on you. And your best friend Cassie set you up.
2: Oh, stop. Oh, my God. Cassie.
3: It's a joke. Yeah. She said that.
2: Having me stressing.
3: Said that you enter all kinds of contests all the time, wanting to mess with you.
2: I do. I mean, why not? I think that's fun and possibly win stuff. Like, I don't even have a dog. I don't know why I enter dog food contests, but.
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3: Give us 3 minutes and we'll give you everything you need to know for the day. 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Your home from Shingo. It's time for Nina's What's Trending.
4: Summer is not over. I don't care what anybody says. It is not over. However, if you are sneaking in one of those last minute flights, there are some things that you need to know. Because did you know that you could get over $17,000 in fines if you pack the wrong items?
5: What? That's dumb.
4: Yep. I'm going to give you the list that you can't pack so you don't get fined coming up in just a second.
5: If you find me, I'm finding you.
4: Okay. Ooh. Thank
6: you. You told them.
5: Thank you.
4: Ooh.
6: Thank you.
4: Okay. But first, have you ever thought about what it would be like to live next to an amusement park like Universal Studios?
5: Oh, gosh. Terrible.
4: Terrible.
5: And fun at the same time, actually. Because then hopefully you can get a discount on tickets. Wait.
4: You definitely don't. And there are some people around Universal Studios who are complaining big time because they're testing out a new roller coaster. But apparently, the people that live near it have been saying that it sounds like people are screaming bloody murder. And so they've been waking up and calling the cops because they don't know where it's coming from. And they're like, oh my gosh, something's happening down the street. Like, I don't know what it is. People are screaming. Like, it sounds like somebody's getting hurt. Finally, they were made aware that it's because they're testing out a new roller coaster, but to be able to hear that roller coaster so close to their home, they're losing their minds. So Universal Studios responded by saying that they're going to add a sound barrier to muffle the bloody murder screams.
5: A sound barrier?
4: Yeah.
5: In an outdoor park?
4: Yes.
3: Yes. Yeah.
4: So I'm not really sure.
7: I mean, freeways have them. It's just a wall.
3: They don't work.
4: They don't work.
3: They really don't.
4: But they
7: are referred to as a sound barrier.
4: Oh my gosh, you lived by a freeway.
3: Yeah. I had in my backyard, my old place was right by the freeway and it had one of those big walls.
4: Yeah.
3: Didn't help.
7: Yeah. Can hear all of it.
3: Yep. Just hear everything.
5: You also had an in-ground trampoline. That was dope.
4: She's reminiscing about the good old days. Well, so maybe you'll think twice before buying a home near something like that. I would have thought about that before, but anyway.
5: It's probably cheaper.
4: Maybe.
5: Like, I might say it's cheaper because you have to live by it. But.
4: Yeah. Maybe. What's definitely not cheap is going to the movies. However, there's always motivation when it comes to seeing Spider-Man. So I'm bringing this up because Spider-Man is still dominating the box office. No surprises there, but it looks like they're getting some competition this weekend. Have you heard of the movie called The End of Oak Street?
7: No.
5: Wait, I think I've seen a trailer for it.
4: The End of Oak Street is a suburban dinosaur movie. It's a sci-fi movie that stars Anne Hathaway and Ewan McGregor. Now, again, this is kind of a silly thing just to talk about, but could you imagine, like, who's the person that sits there? And I know there's many of them, but you're like, I'm going to put dinosaurs in suburbia. This whole story, which I'm very excited about, is like one day they woke up and they were put back in time where dinosaurs roam the world.
3: Oh, I know. Like, yeah, I have seen the previews for that.
5: Only their neighborhood moved. But like, it's just them. So it's like...
4: It sounds really cool.
5: The cast is pretty good.
4: Like, the cast is huge. People. Anne Hathaway is like in every movie this year.
7: So they just wake up and there's dinosaurs is basically it?
4: Yeah.
5: Pretty much.
4: So it's going to be dinosaurs versus the Spider-Man this weekend. Dun, dun, dun. And lastly, okay, if you're doing any last-minute traveling, you need to know not to put these things in your carry-on or your checked bag because you could be fined $17,000.
7: What?
4: I didn't even know that was a thing. I thought they would just take it out or tell you you can't have it. But apparently, cordless curling irons, bowling balls.
5: Okay, lame.
4: Cast iron cookware.
5: What if I want to make a cookie later?
4: A corkscrew with a blade. Electronic cigarettes and vaping devices, banned and checked luggage.
7: All these things to get you $17,000 in fines?
4: Yeah. A foam toy sword.
7: That is wild.
4: Banned in carry-ons.
3: A foam toy sword?
5: That's dumb.
3: You can't put that in a carry-on?
4: No.
3: What?
5: I think you should do it just to try it out, Jubal.
3: That's ridiculous.
4: A gel-type candle.
7: Jubal looks like he's smart. Like, dang it, I gotta throw this away.
4: Okay, here's this one. Samsung Galaxy Note 7 phones.
3: Oh, yeah, because the batteries on those would explode.
4: I
3: think that's that one. I know the Samsung Galaxies, they had some models issues. That the battery would explode.
4: So it's the
5: really
4: 7.
5: Marketing.
4: Screwdrivers longer than 7 inches are banned in carry-ons.
7: Well, that makes sense.
5: That's funny.
4: I know. Some of these make sense. Snow globes banned in carry-ons if containing over 3. That also makes sense. But the bowling ball, the cast iron, the cordless, like what if you got a gift?
5: Yeah, well, how are you supposed to get that?
4: You're supposed to ship it to yourself.
5: But that's... It's more expensive.
3: And if you're a professional bowler and you're traveling, what are you supposed to do? Also, that goes hand in hand with the vapes.
5: So true. Wait,
4: right? Well, you just can't.
3: Well, if you're a professional bowler, you also probably have a lot of vapes that you're going to be taking with you as well. Your vape products.
4: You have to keep those in your carry-on or you'll get fined. So stay safe out there and don't get fined. That is what's trending.
3: All right, your first date follow-up is coming up right after this. It's the Jubal Show.

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13: From the Fox 13 Weather Center, I'm meteorologist Abby Oconee. High temperature of 82 today in Seattle. Morning clouds for some, afternoon sunshine. There will be some wildfire smoke, mostly in the high levels. Air quality dropping slightly for some, with lightning high fire danger for the Cascades.
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0: This just in. It's the Jubal Show. The man with the world's smallest genitalia is getting an enlargement.
1: Good for him.
0: Yeah, which he says is bittersweet because now he'll have a normal-sized one, but it does mean, according to contract, he has to sell his Cybertruck.
2: Wow.
0: See how easy it is to create fake news? That's why every single week we bring you the cleverly named segment, Real News or Fake News, where I give you a news story that's gone viral this week, and you have to tell me if it's a real news story or a fake one that people actually believed. It's always hard to tell what is the real news versus the fake news, but you'll find out right after this. 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

0: breaking news right here on the Jubal Show. You heard it here first. Experts say that the U.S. weapons supply is dangerously thin. When asked for comment, Ariana Grande said it looked healthy and happy. Why she felt to need to chime in, I don't know. But see how easy it is.
1: Seriously?
0: To create fake news. That's why every single week we bring you the cleverly named segment. Real news or fake news. Where we give you a news story from the week that's gone viral, and you have to tell me if it's a real news story or a fake one that people actually believed. Here's your first headline for real news or fake news. Good news. AI has apparently reached the I'll just do it myself stage, and nobody's doing anything about it.
2: Honestly,
1: what did they do?
0: Yeah. Here's the news story. Researchers at the UK's AI Security Institute were testing an autonomous AI agent this week when some of them reportedly decided the assignments were more of a suggestion. The AI was given cybersecurity tasks, but instead of saying inside the lines that they gave them, some of these AI agents allegedly started taking unauthorized actions against real systems.
3: Oh boy.
0: Essentially, like students wandering off on a field trip because they saw something interesting across the street.
2: Victoria.
0: Researchers say that this does not mean that the AI is self-aware, but it is making its own decisions.
1: I mean,
0: explain that comment to me. It's not self-aware, but it is just doing what it wants.
1: Sure.
0: Slightly less comforting news is apparently now we're building computers that when told, don't go in there, they respond with the equivalent of, why? What's in there? Let's check it out. Experts are still begging to have restrictions put on AI, especially now that it just seems to be doing its thing. But nobody's doing anything about it, and obviously people are worried. So is that a real news story or a fake news story? AI has apparently just reached the I'll do it myself stage.
2: I'm going to go with real, but doesn't it feel like, because it's new, it's still like a little kid, it just wants to do its own thing. Mm-hmm. It hasn't been like disciplined yet.
0: Yeah, exactly.
2: But yeah, real.
0: You're going real, Nina? Yeah. All right, Victoria, do you think that's real or fake? AI has just reached the I'll do it myself stage.
1: I was just going to say, I feel like I'm really starting to like relate to AI. I think it's real.
0: You think it's real?
1: Yeah.
0: Producer Freeze, AI has just reached the I'll do it myself stage.
3: Yeah, AI is like, why are you hating on a player?
0: Yeah.
3: I think it's real.
0: That is 100% real. Yes, it is. AI is now just it's reached that point. I'm so proud of it.
1: You know? I mean, if you think about it, it's taking initiative, which is, let's be honest, what you want people to do.
3: Yeah,
1: so.
3: Humans aren't doing that.
1: Exactly.
2: Well, it's like reaching into the cookie jar. It's going to break it at some point.
0: And here's your next headline for real news or fake news, a segment where I give you a news story from the week that's gone viral. And you have to tell me if it's a real news story or a fake one that people actually believed. Drinking nothing but beer all day can get you in award-winning physical shape. Drinking nothing but beer all day can get you in award-winning physical shape. Here's the story. Peter Mossfield shocked the bodybuilding world over the weekend at the 2026 Mecca Classic in New York. And why is that? It's because he's never competed in a bodybuilding event ever. And he took the number one spot.
1: Dope.
0: He's also making news because it was all part of an experiment he was doing where his workout regimen included only two things. Drinking a ton of alcohol and using steroids.
2: That's really dangerous.
0: Yes.
3: It's not good for you.
0: He didn't lift a single weight. He said that he just had to have 24 alcoholic drinks per day and use steroids, and he just became a bodybuilding champion. And now thousands of people are signing up for his workout plan.
2: No.
0: Is this a real news story or a fake news story?
2: Please,
0: you know?
2: Be fake. Please fake. Be fake. Otherwise, this is natural selection.
0: Victoria, real or fake? Drinking nothing but beer all day can get you in award-winning physical shape.
1: I think it's real. If you think about it, because drunk people think they can do anything.
3: It's true.
0: Producer Freeze, real or fake?
3: I'm going to say it's fake.
0: You're saying it's fake?
3: Yeah.
0: Seriously? It is...
1: One.
0: Fake.
1: Dang it.
0: But it's based on a real news story.
1: Oh.
0: So apparently this guy did do this. He drank 24 drinks a day, just used steroids, and he placed actually 8th, which is still pretty good.
2: Yeah.
1: Hey, can you imagine if you placed 9th and the guy who drank beer all day beat you?
3: Right.
1: Really
0: sad. Whoever placed 9th in there is really sad right now.
3: Your career's over, bro.
0: But a fake news account claimed that he won and was trying to sell people... a workout plan, and some people did buy it based on the video that they saw.
2: Of course they did.
0: But that is pretty good to be able to place eighth in a huge bodybuilding competition by doing nothing but drinking beer and using steroids.
2: How did he not like drop a weight on his head? Maybe he did, and that's why this happened. I don't know.
0: Here's your next headline for Real News or Fake News, a segment where I give you a news story from the week that's gone viral, and you have to tell me if it's a real news story or a fake one that people actually believed. But here's the headline. Woman faces jail time for unlawful transport of a McDonald's tray. Woman faces jail time for unlawful transport of a McDonald's tray. Here's the news story.
2: What's unlawful about it?
0: A California woman went viral for posting a video on TikTok of herself walking down a Los Angeles street carrying her McDonald's order and on one of the restaurant's plastic serving trays. Her explanation, the restaurant wanted an extra dime for a bag, and she joked that McDonald's has lost the damn McMind. Before declaring that if they were going to charge her for a bag, they'd now have to replace the tray. The video went viral and it sparked plenty of debate, with some viewers cheering her protest and others wondering when McDonald's started charging customers for paper bags. Turns out that Ronald McDonald isn't necessarily responsible for this. Los Angeles requires certain businesses to charge customers for disposable bags as part of an effort to reduce single-use waste. Similar bag fees exist in other cities and states around the country. There is, however, one small problem with her money-saving strategy. McDonald's trays aren't complimentary. The video went viral and the McDonald's location called the police, since trays are the restaurant's property, and she's now facing a year in jail and fines.
1: What?
2: They better drop those charges. That cannot.
0: Is this a real news story or a fake news story, Nina?
2: I think it's real, and that's why they should drop these charges. Let the girl live.
0: Victoria, real news story or fake news story? Woman faces jail time for unlawful transport of a McDonald's tray.
1: Oh, it's so... yeah, I believe it.
0: It's real? Producer Freeze, real or fake?
3: I believe it, too.
0: Yeah, it's real. 100%
2: real. Facing a year in jail. There are bigger problems. Bigger fish to fry.
0: Prosecute to the fullest extent of the law.
1: That's so dumb. That plastic tray probably didn't even cost as much as the bag that you're making.
2: Right.
3: Or the gas to get to jail.
0: Right. All right. Your phone break happens every single hour on the 20s. Your next one is coming up right after this. And then right after that is Nina's What's Trending. It's the Jubal Show.

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2: Hello?
3: I'm excited to get a look at your epidermis.
2: Excuse me?
3: Hi, Rick. My name is Juniper, and I'll be the doctor who's doing your mole removals today. And I was just calling to go over a few things before our big meeting.
2: I thought I was seeing a Dr. Linden, not Dr. Yes. Juniper?
3: Well, Juniper is my first name. I prefer to be on a first name basis with my clients. I find it much more soothing. Since I'll be getting to know your epidermis so well, you should also get to know me well, I think. And we're going to be spending a little bit of time with each other this afternoon. I'm looking forward to it. I've already been charting all the moles that I'll be slicing off of your epidermis. And I've planned everything accordingly. It should go smoothly.
2: Okay, I'm glad it's going to go smoothly. I've had moles removed before. This call doesn't feel standard.
3: Oh, well, I like to go above and beyond. I find that most of the people in my profession tend to not really love their job as much as I do, and I have a deep affinity for the epidermis and all things epidermis. And so I like to put in the extra effort, especially to make my clients feel comfortable. I mean, you are coming in for me to lance things off of your epidermis.
2: Okay.
3: I've reviewed your file and photos several times. And the moles that you have are so asymmetrical. It's very impressive. Rick, has anybody told you that your epidermis has impressive moles?
2: No, because that's weird.
3: Oh, well, it is. I was also shocked with how impressive they were, if that's what you're saying. The one on your shoulder, I've named it Josephine, and I'm excited to lean in and whisper to her, bye-bye, before slicing her off of your epidermis.
2: Lean in and tell her goodbye before slicing her off? Are you some sort of Hannibal Lecter of epidermology? What the hell?
3: Oh, well, no, I just take a lot of passion for my job, and...
2: Are you sure you're a licensed doctor? You sound like some deranged phone sex operator. There is no f***ing way that I am coming into your office today or ever.
3: Is it
2: away from me?
3: I don't understand. Okay, so I'm a little confused. Is it just that you're having some surgery nerves? Is there another reason that...
2: Yeah. I mean, I was a little nervous, but I was fine until I talked to you, but you're a psychopath, bro. I'm not... No. You should lose your license. You should be arrested. My mole, Josephine, meeting your blade.
3: Yes.
2: You're a sociopath. It's just a medical procedure. What is wrong with you,
4: hey,
2: bro?
4: Rick, this is actually Jubal from the Jubal Show doing a phone prank on you, and your wife set you up.
2: No, Rick, it's a joke.
4: She said that you had an appointment today to get some moles removed, and you get nervous about stuff like that, and she wanted me to creep you out.
2: Oh my God, that's really funny. And
4: we'll kiss Josephine goodbye this afternoon, okay?
0: Wake up every morning with Jubal phone pranks. 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
4: 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It's time for Nina's What's Trending.
5: If you feel like your life is boring and you need a little extra friend drama, well, get ready. Because if your friend takes you out of your top eight, or their top eight, then you know it's going to be a problem.
6: What do you mean friend drama? Why can't you just like...
5: And if you know what I'm talking about when I say that whole entire sentence... then you're going to need to understand the story that's coming up in just a second. And if you don't know what I'm talking about by that sentence, you're still going to need to hear the story.
6: Are you the drama?
5: No, I'm zen. I thought we had this conversation. I'm peace and love, and that is what I radiate. And if you don't get that from me, that's your problem. Speaking of love, Bumble has decided to make some changes to their dating app. Bumble has historically been known as a women reach out first app. It's supposed to be a safe thing. Women are sick of dudes just rolling up being like, hi, hi. Well, they're going to do that again because Bumble decided to ditch the women first only rule. And now they are going to let men make the first move.
7: Because they want to make money.
5: They say that these changes are being made from their users, that they're listening to the feedback that the users have given them and saying that they don't want to make the first move and they want men to be able to do it.
6: Yeah.
5: So then why wouldn't you just go to a different app?
7: I was just going to say, well, use a different app then.
6: Yeah, I haven't had a great experience with Bumble, but like, I'm also like, just give me something more than hey.
5: Like, agreed.
6: Anything other than just hey. Like, add like a anything else. Yeah. At that point.
5: You're getting ghosted if that's all I get. If I get a hi or a hey or a smiley face, nope. Mm-mm. But like, you're getting ghosted because there's nothing to talk about. And don't make me do the heavy lifting.
4: Yeah.
5: That's so inconvenient.
6: I'd say hi back. Hi. Hi.
7: You actually respond.
4: Hi.
6: Yeah.
7: That's impressive.
6: Hi. Yeah. I'll see how long they can go. If you're going to waste my time, I'm going to waste your time.
5: Yeah, because that's dumb.
7: Then just end it with meh. Meh. Yep. Never mind.
5: Well, they're also extending the response window from 24 hours to 72 hours to give users more time to reply.
6: What's a response window?
5: Well, if you don't respond to somebody that sends you a message within a certain amount of time, their message disappears because it's basically you saying you're not interested.
6: Wait, what? It's been so long since I've used Bumble. I didn't know they did that. That's hilarious. What if you forget?
4: That's why they're giving the window longer.
5: Yeah, they're giving a longer window just so there's hope. You're holding out hope.
6: Yikes.
5: So
4: it means more guys sitting there refreshing the page looking at their hey.
7: Hi.
4: It's going unanswered.
7: Hey.
5: The thing that's so ridiculous, though, at this point with these apps is that the same people are on all of them.
6: Yeah.
5: So you're swiping the same people on all apps.
6: Oh, yeah.
5: So that's why it's like...
6: Maybe just put down the app and go to a bar.
5: Like, where are you? Actually, there was a study. I wasn't going to do this, but there is a study where these kids were talking about how it was all AI's fault that they're not going outside and making new friends because AI is so addicting. They just want to sit at home and play on social media and all that stuff.
4: It's AI's fault. Okay.
6: So, I was going to say, way to take no accountability for that.
5: Right? So, I mean, it is definitely, I would say, a big part, these dating apps' fault that we're not meeting people in person as much because people are relying on this.
6: But
5: if you want to meet a good person, go outside. Mm-hmm. If you want to do something cool and have more than a high, go do something that involves conversation or something that people like.
7: Yeah. Go touch grass.
5: I feel very passionate about this.
6: I do too. I just think it's funny when like they put it on, it's not my fault. It's the computer's fault. It's the phone's fault. Right. It's AI's fault.
4: AI's so interesting. What am I, you expect me to get up and like turn it off and go do something? Yeah. I can't.
5: Well, they're saying
4: it's all that their fault.
5: They're blaming it because they're calling it addicting. Just like how smokers can be like, it's the cigarette's fault that I'm addicted to smoking.
4: Yeah.
5: You know?
4: Yeah.
7: I can't cook because I have DoorDash. I use DoorDash.
5: And I'm broke because I do that.
4: Yeah. And they do make it addicting. They do.
5: Yeah.
4: For sure.
5: Yeah. They do.
4: Maybe they should start putting warning signs on it and things like that for cigarettes.
6: I feel like
5: that's true, actually.
6: That's
5: that would be interesting.
6: Do any though. You're just going to click, okay.
4: Yeah, because you still smoke too. Exactly.
5: Yeah.
6: You throw your phone in the pool or a lake.
5: You're not going to do that. You would have a heart attack if your phone got thrown into a trash can or a lake.
6: I'm saying there's always solutions. Just
5: my phone, my phone is waterproof though, so whatever.
6: Wow.
5: Anyway, speaking of AI, so if you saw an AI persona badge next to a song, would you listen to it?
7: What's a persona badge?
5: Okay, so I ask you this question because Spotify has decided to put labels next to AI artists. The badge is not for a song that used any type of AI to help create it. It's for the AI persona. If it's actually the AI persona, you know, badge.
4: Yeah.
5: And there's, you know, some people that are fighting it. And the hard thing is if you don't know that the AI persona is AI, you're going to hear the song and it's going to sound like a really good song.
6: Mm-hmm. Sorry, why would you fight it, though? What is the harm in it?
5: The harm in having an AI persona?
6: The harm in putting the badge there.
5: Oh, like, nothing.
6: Why
5: it's
6: are you
5: helping you.
6: The badge? Yes, I'm saying.
4: Oh, because people who put out the who will create the AI persona may probably don't want the badge, you know, because they'd like to cash in and not have people turned off by the music if they don't want to listen to an AI artist.
5: Right.
6: Gotcha. But
7: it's a stigma.
4: Yeah.
5: Well, I'm kind of excited about it, though, because I'm curious as to how many people will stop listening to that music if they know that it's an AI persona or if they just don't care.
7: I'm old and I feel like I don't give AI a chance.
4: Right.
7: Like if I see something that's AI, I'm not even really listening to it. If I know it's AI.
6: Yeah.
5: I accidentally end up listening to AI.
4: I think a lot of people do. They'll be like, this song's a banger, and then they'll find out that it's AI.
5: Yeah. Right. And it's kind of disappointing, but then like you like it.
4: Mm-hmm.
5: So...
7: It changes things for me.
5: It does. That's why the badge is going to be there. And Spotify is doing it, of course, to help artists that are already doing their thing to see. So we'll see if it makes that much of a difference and if it stops. And a lot of the time, the people that the persona is an artist behind it, but they're hiding behind the persona. It's weird, yeah. Right?
6: Wait, what?
5: Well, there's somebody that created the prompt.
8: The prompts.
6: Yes. Okay.
8: There's
4: someone that wrote the prompt.
8: Yeah, yeah. There's somebody who wrote the prompt, yeah. And they're now the artist producer or
6: I'm just
8: whatever.
6: Thinking if you, because you know how like people like on stage they perceive like they have like a different like persona, like when they go on stage, or they have like a fake, not a fake account, but they have like a
5: like Deadmau5, the DJ. He has a head.
6: Kind of, but I'm thinking like, let's say like Tate McRae, like she also calls herself like Tatiana or whatever.
4: Yeah,
6: she
4: their alter ego.
6: Thank you, that's what I meant, alter ego. Like, okay. Also, like she has like her Spotify account, and then there's another name where she puts out songs under like an alias. Would that also like, is Spotify gonna think that's AI?
5: No, because it's not AI.
4: It's a real person.
5: It's a real person. Yeah.
8: It's just a different name.
4: It's annoying because I started doing music now too, and I started a few years ago learning like theory and how to play instruments and how to like voice classes structure and all that. I didn't need to do any of that. how much money and time I've wasted trying to learn how to do that?
8: Right.
4: And it's hard. It's a lot of work. I'm still learning every day. And it's like, why am I doing this?
8: You just need a keyboard now.
4: I could just type in what I would like to make.
8: Yep.
4: And yeah, I don't need to do all that.
8: Yep.
5: Wait, they can't take the knowledge away from you. You are now empowered forever.
6: Jubal gave me a keyboard and you can literally play every instrument on it. And I really felt like one man band because I played like the drums, then I went to piano, then I went to guitar. That's what I feel like it is.
5: Making those beats. And lastly, if you remember MySpace, then you may be very excited about this story. And that is that MySpace insists that it's coming back.
6: Why?
5: So there was a documentary where the current owners of the platform, Tim and Chris Vanderhook, who also founded this technology giant called Viant. I don't know if you guys know about it, but anyways, they said in the documentary that they plan to relaunch MySpace. Mm. So MySpace actually tried to relaunch back in 2013.
4: That's so, yeah.
5: I remember Justin Timberlake being attached to that launch, and it was this whole thing about music forward and like making it about fans, which is essentially why OnlyFans started, was so that you could be closer to the artists that you love, the musicians, the whatever. So that was the purpose of OnlyFans. MySpace tried to do it. They didn't. OnlyFans did, and they made it adult stuff. And then now they're saying that no matter how long it takes, they're just going to continue to relaunch and relaunch and relaunch until MySpace hits again. Do you think that a top 8 type of scenario would work today?
8: I think if Instagram had it, it would work.
4: Yeah, it was fun when you had like if you don't know what the top 8 is, it was your top 8 friends that you could put, and you could like change the order of them. Yeah. So if you were annoyed with one friend, you could drop them down a few just to let them know.
6: You're ranking your friends.
8: Yeah. Yeah. You got to earn your place.
5: Dude, it's how I was.
4: I never cared, but I always had one friend in my friend group when I was like in high school and we were using MySpace or whatever. Yeah. I only had one friend who cared about it. Everybody else was like, whatever. But this one dude, Tim, man, if he was not your number one, we all made him number one because we're like, I'm tired of hearing him complain. Like, he would call you at all hours and like complain and like basically cry about not being number one in your. I'm like, fine, dude, you can be I don't care. You can be number one.
5: Yeah.
8: I didn't really care. I remember that there was codes that you could put into where you could make it like a top 8, and then it was top 16, and then it was top 20.
4: Oh, yeah.
8: And I would do that to my page.
4: And it was cool because you could add all kinds of effects to your page.
8: Yep.
4: Like imagine having a Facebook page, but you could make it sparkle.
8: Yeah.
5: And you could have a signature song at the time.
8: Yep.
5: But
4: you had a song that played when you went there.
5: Maybe because you guys are guys, you didn't care about the top 8, but the top 8 got everybody in there feels in a lot of ways. Like if my friend moved anything around, I actually caught a dude I was dating cheating on me because he put the girl that he was cheating on me with in his top 8.
6: Wow.
5: She was behind me. It went me and then her, and I was like, who is this person?
8: At least you were number one.
6: Exactly.
5: And then I started diving farther, and then I was like,
8: She was after you, I'm just saying.
5: That's not who he is. That's exactly what he said. That is what he said, but I love you.
8: Right. Okay.
5: That is what's trending.
4: All right, To Catch a Cheater is coming up right after this. It's the Jubal Show.

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2: Hey, what's up? You have a dirty little secret?
3: Yeah, I know this may sound like really childish, okay, but my parents are like, you can't really date, but I've dated like a lot of people. I've just gotten to another relationship.
2: Really?
3: And I know if I told my parents, they'd get like really mad.
4: Really?
3: This is my 12th one.
2: Whoa.
5: How old are you?
3: 11.
5: How old are you supposed to be when you start dating, according to your parents?
3: They said like 16.
5: Dang, Victoria, 11 years old, been in more relationships than you.
4: I know.
2: Well, your secret is safe with us. Thank you for telling us your dirty little secret.
3: Uh-huh.
2: Bye.
4: Aww.
5: Good luck.
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0: Well, you enjoyed that. 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
5: From the Fox 13 Weather Center, I'm meteorologist Abby Oconee. High temperature of 82 today in Seattle. Morning clouds for some, afternoon sunshine. There will be some wildfire smoke, mostly in the high levels. Air quality dropping slightly for some, with lightning high fire danger for the Cascades.
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BTS will be there. So many more, including this girl right here, Zara Larsson. 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

0: 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What are you doing?
1: 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I'm just driving around, and I'm just tuned into you. You guys are amazing.
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0: in. Those of you in the office working hard, we appreciate you logging us in. The new hits 106.1. Frankie V. What up, Denise? What are you doing?
1: I am sitting looking out the window trying to get up the inspiration to do something more productive.
0: Okay, well, get us extra loud. Hopefully that will help, okay? Charlie Puth on the way. Taylor Swift in minutes. Got your Bruno Mars. Risk it all right now here in Hits. Come on.

Frankie Vills, and I'm getting out of here, man. It's the new Hits 106.1. Thank you for locking us in during your workday. As always, we appreciate that. My good friend Zan taking over next as your commercial free. I'll talk tomorrow. Be good. Sorry.

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your 2-hour commercial-free ride home on Hits 106.1. Yeah, man, I'm pretty sure you can get from Bellevue to Seattle, back to Bellevue to Seattle, then maybe up to Everett without hearing a commercial.

That song just gives me joy for some reason. I don't know. I don't know if you have that song. That song just makes me happy. It makes me want to go cruising. You know what it makes me want to do? Go people watch in the parking lot of the Walmart in Renton, you know, right there where that Dutch Bros is. Get a little Dutch Bros first, then just park the car and watch, you know? It's a scene out there. It's Hits 106.1.

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It's Hits 106.1, your commercial-free ride home. Hey, it's Ann. Did you see SeaTac going to be getting some upgrades? Like $2.5 billion to develop the South Concourse? 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Oh, and petals like, do you love me or not?

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in Die or No Die. 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M&M's, Skittles, Starburst are so delicious. And good news, if you're like, you know what, maybe I might skip out on some Red Dye 77. 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I think I might get some. For just

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I feel like Sabrina Carpenter's been too quiet. You know what I'm saying? It's 106.1. What up, it's Dan. It's always good, though. That means they're working on new music. That or they're in a relationship, you know? Either way, there's going to be an album at the end of it. Like a

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and got zero commercials for more than 2 hours for your ride home is always on Hits 106.1. And I just realized this time tomorrow, give or take a few minutes probably, depending on your work schedule, but it is going

Thank God some of these mountains are getting some rain, you know? It's hits 106.1, got afternoon, like, thunderstorms today. Hoping that it kind of helps, like, deal with some of these fires that have been going on. Anybody else been stressing about those?

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Carson, you're seeing her in Vegas, plus a bunch of other people, Benson Boone, BTS, Snoop Dogg, which is going to be so cool. 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